The ancestors always said that we are a great nation. 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But now, we have been reduced into a frail nation, prone to disintegration. One day, on August the 17th, 2024, a centennial tribute will be paid to honor Garuda, the guardian of Nusantara. So get ready. Show the world the greatness of the Nusantara bloodlines, the nation of the Garuda.

0: 103,9 FM Pro 4 RR Sungai Liat. Suara budi, suara budi, suara budi, suara budi, suara budi, suara budi, suara budaya Bangka Belitung.
1: Beyond the endless horizon, where the ocean meets the rising sun, there is a land shaped by nature and time. 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